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Rack rack rack, rack rack rack baby. Yeah, Bali Casino, come on.

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Yeah, Body Casino, come on.

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I'll dress you in silks and satins in latest Paris style. 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
1: Other crimes of violence also. 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

Und Funk Meissner. To Jay-Z, to Diddy, the big homie DJ Scratch holds it down and still remains on his New York shit. Here we go!

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Mr. Tear the Club Down, a.k.a. I'm Better Than You, a.k.a. Superman, a.k.a. the Human Highlight Film.

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1: I don't think y'all ready. 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Straight up. DJ Scratch Radio.

Wow. I want to give a shout out to my man Spike Lee. 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Can I get a soul clap? Can I get a soul clap?